0: That's TLC. It's Unpretty on 93.9 The Mix. As you were at work today, did you catch yourself sitting cross-legged at all? Guess what? It's terrible for you. You're probably going to die. No, you're not. You're not going to die. It's fine. And I don't even know why I'm talking about this story. It's so dumb. If that's your go-to position all day, cross-legged, you can't do it all day, right? Because A, muscle stiffness, aches, pains, bump in blood pressure happens when you cross your legs, which is why if you've ever gone to the doctor and you've got your blood pressure taken, they always ask you to put both feet flat on the floor. That's because if you cross your legs, even just, you know, ankle over ankle, that can raise your blood pressure, and then they don't get an accurate reading. So just like anything else, don't do it too long. It's really not about keeping yourself in any position for hours on end. And again, this was one of the most boring stories I found to bring to the radio today. Maybe I need a whole segment of just boring stories. A lot of you are saying, Houston, most of what you do is fair. I can accept that. Don't sit cross-legged quite a bit. Matter of fact, I'm going to undo mine. Crisscross applesauce. Oh, it's too long. Okay, there. Back stretch.
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10: From the Waring Sturgis Ford Weather Center, I'm meteorologist Ember Sky. Mostly clear tonight, lows of 72. Thursday sunny and hot with a slight chance of afternoon storms, topping out near 100. Friday stays mostly sunny with another slight storm chance and a high near 99.

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0: There's Alex Warren and Ordinary here on 93.9 The Mix. My name is Mark Houston. Thank you very much for hanging out with just me today. I appreciate it. I've got Max McNown and KWS coming up.
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0: Black Eyed Peas, Just Can't Get Enough. All right.
1: Just can't switch up.
0: Okay. I guess I was done, but you guys carry on. Heat advisory, it continues for tomorrow. I don't get this. The same temperature on Friday. We're going to have 100 degrees Friday, 100 degrees tomorrow as well. Why isn't there a heat index then? Is it because of the chance of a thunderstorm? I don't understand you meteorologists and your terminologies and how things work. If we do look into the weekend just a bit, though, we're still going to be very hot. Saturday, 99. Sunday, 97. Monday, 93. We might get back to a few 80s next week, but your full forecast on the way.
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11: From the Waring Sturgis Ford Weather Center, I'm meteorologist Ember Sky. Mostly clear tonight, lows of 72. Thursday, sunny and hot with a slight chance of afternoon storms, topping out near 100. Friday stays mostly sunny with another slight storm chance and a high near 99.

got low. Thank you very much for listening. I am Mark Houston. Back tomorrow with Stitch and your second shift here on 93.9 The Mix. It's Rosé with Bruno Mars now and APT. Have a wonderful night.

All right, let's do this. Mario Courtney Lopez back behind the mic, fired up to be hanging with you for the next few hours. A lot of radio fun to get into, including honoring someone with a Good Deed Lopez Award. Plus, we're going to take up a new case in Cordo's court, filter through our mentions to see what's on your mind, play all your favorite music and more. So turn it up. You're on with Mario and Courtney Lopez. 93.9 The Mix.

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1: You're on Mario Lopez. Some good news if you're having a good hair day. First of all, if you're having a good hair day, that's already good news. There's also a chance you're going to have a good day all around. Yes, that's what a new survey says. People who are happy with their hair tend to report higher confidence, better self-esteem, and more positive self-image. Absolutely. On the flip side, hair concerns can have a real impact on mood and self-confidence. Many saying that having a good hair day can make them feel more attractive, empowered, and ready to take on challenges. Absolutely agree. I guess if you're bald, obviously it doesn't count.
2: Well, you can't participate.
1: You just shine it up real good, and I feel you feel the same way. Bald people do have advantages, though. If they're on a motorcycle, on a sailboat, and the wind's hitting them, that's got to feel great. Or if you're really, really hot, and you're jumping into a cool pool, that's got to feel great. Oh, obviously, you save time getting ready in the morning. There's like, a lot of benefits
2: you
1: there.
2: You wash your head, drying it takes a second.
1: Yeah. But the negatives are, you know, sunscreen overload right there. You don't mix up the styles. I guess you can wear hats, a lot of different hats.
2: True.
1: Yes. I'm just happy that I still have my hair. There might be a little Just for Men going on, but hey, you know what? That's okay.
3: More Mario Lopez coming up.
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24: From the Waring Sturgis Ford Weather Center, I'm meteorologist Ember Sky. Mostly clear tonight, lows of 72. Thursday, sunny and hot with a slight chance of afternoon storms, topping out near 100. Friday stays mostly sunny with another slight storm chance and a high near 99.
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0: 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Music rolls on right after Frasier breaks down a few of the new things hitting TV and streaming.
1: Lucky on Apple TV Plus, a thriller where Anya Taylor-Joy plays a con artist who has to go on the run after a big heist goes wrong with Annette Bening and Timothy Oliphant co-starring.
0: Oh, that does sound pretty cool. Annette Bening, shout out to her. She's busy these days. She's also one of the stars of Dutton Ranch, which we really like.
1: Ride or Die on Prime Video, an action comedy about two best friends, played by Octavia Spencer and Hannah Waddingham, who discover one of them is a secret international assassin and end up on the run together.
0: Sounds a little Mr. and Mrs. Smith-ish.
1: Yeah, except instead of being a couple, they're besties or something, oh, okay. I guess. And The Ultimatum, Marry or Move On, Season 4 on Netflix, where couples test their relationships by living with new partners to decide if they're ready to get married.
0: So I have a friend who shall remain nameless, but she is doing a secret ultimatum. She's given her boyfriend till September. If he doesn't propose, she's ready to move on.
1: Does he know?
0: I don't think he knows. And I said, I'm going to tell you why I like that. Because if you give him the ultimatum, then there's pressure. He might just succumb to it.
1: Well, he might just do it to keep it.
0: Exactly.
1: Right.
0: You got to give the mental deadline in your mind. And if that point it doesn't happen, then you just go your separate ways. It's a better move.
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0: All right, a few more songs. I'm going to take up a new case in Cordo's Court. Mario and Courtney Lopez here. While Cordo's Court is for entertainment purposes only, if you happen to find yourself in a tough spot, maybe a disagreement with a friend or a family member, or you just need some good old-fashioned advice, we'd love to help you out. Just slide into our DMs over on IG, add on Mario Lopez, and maybe Judge Cordo will help you out-o. Don't move. Cordo's Court coming up next.
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1: I'm Mario Courtney Lopez. All rise and welcome the honorable and hilarious Judge Courtney Cordo Lopez. It is time for Cordo's Court. Today's case comes from Brooke Harrison. She says, this girl at yoga seems to be very strongly opposed to using deodorant. Oh, sorry. Hot yoga. And she clearly doesn't shower before. I want to say something, but my boyfriend says, just go to a different class. Why do I have to alter my life to accommodate her stank? Oh, Brooke Harrison, I know exactly how you feel.
2: Yes, you should perhaps maybe talk to the teacher first.
1: Exactly.
2: And go from there and see how she handles it and see what happens and then deal with it after that. I don't know, but this I want to throw up for you. It's absolutely disgusting.
1: Yes, yes. God bless you, Brooke.
3: I say make a scene like you're on Ricky Lake.
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14: From the Waring Sturgis Ford Weather Center, I'm meteorologist Ember Sky. Mostly clear tonight, lows of 72. Thursday sunny and hot with a slight chance of afternoon storms, topping out near 100. Friday stays mostly sunny with another slight storm chance and a high near 99.
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0: 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I just wanna spend
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0: All right, Mario Lopez here, keeping the music coming your way as we get ready for some celeb birthdays later this hour. Got an obscure holiday to celebrate as well, and a bizarre World Cup side effect to break down. In the meantime, if you got a request, drop it in our mentions on Facebook or X. Add on with Mario.
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1: Oh, Mario Lopez, 2026 World Cup may end up influencing more than just soccer fans. It could inspire a new wave of baby names. Naming experts say that with millions of people watching matches, actually billions, and seeing players' names repeatedly in headlines and on social, certain names are likely to stick with expecting parents. Makes sense? Popular picks from this year's tournament include names like Christian. I'm sure that's the American version of Cristiano from Ronaldo. Weston. Not sure where that's coming from. Jude from Jude Bellingham in England. Hendry. Don't know Hendry. Lionel from Lionel Messi. Leo, that could also be from Messi. Remy. Rafael from Brazil. Mateo. Luca and Kai. Those are all good names. Baby Center says that the pop culture moments often shape baby name trends. And a breakout World Cup star can make a name feel fresh and appealing to parents. Who's the guy? I love this dude.
2: Yeah.
1: From Norway. Holland is his last name.
2: Yes.
1: But I don't know what his first name is, but I like that dude.
3: Mario Lopez will be right back.
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17: From the Waring Sturgis Ford Weather Center, I'm meteorologist Ember Sky. Mostly clear tonight, lows of 72. Thursday, sunny and hot with a slight chance of afternoon storms, topping out near 100. Friday stays mostly sunny with another slight storm chance and a high near 99.
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0: So just talking about the World Cup a bit ago, Mario Lopez here. Bet you there are some things about the refs you may not know. Being a World Cup referee is serious business. Their certification and vetting can take up to 30 years. Can you believe that? Referees physically train and mentally study for the World Cup at Team One headquarters. Their uniform color is not random. It's monitored by FIFA. The FIFA referees run an average of 6 to 8 miles per game. Yeah, you don't see any chubby referees
1: No.
0: out there. Referees can't officiate their own country's games, and they're chosen for games based on past performance and are only given 3 to 4 days notice. Yeah, they take a lot of heat. I think they've done a really good job, though, considering the replays. They've got most of the calls right. 93.9 The Mix.

0: I'm Mario Courtney Lopez. Celebrity birthday is coming up, but first, any obscure holidays to celebrate?
1: It is National Hot Dog Day.
0: Ooh, see, now I'm craving a Dodger dog. And I'm not just biased just because I'm a Dodgers fan, but the dogs are really, really good.
2: What about the Mario Lopez level. Hot dog?
0: The Mario Lopez, I didn't want to be self-indulgent.
2: You're being humble, I get it.
1: Do they still
0: you know
1: have
0: what I mean?
1: Them?
0: Yeah,
2: sure,
0: they
2: of course.
0: Have it. It's
1: excuse you.
2: That is a permanent menu item.
1: He's
0: and
1: mad.
0: It does quite well at Pink's. When you're in the LA area, go check out the world-famous Pink's. Try the Mario Lopez dog. You'll be full for a good 2 days.
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1: I'm Mario Courtney Lopez. Time for some celebrity birthdays. Frazier will list them, and we'll try to guess the ages.
2: Diane Kruger.
3: Freddie's sister, right?
2: Yes. She was also a national treasure.
1: Diane Kruger, I believe, is 42.
3: 45.
2: 50.
1: Oh, 50. Amazing.
2: Your buddy, the hilarious Gabriel Fluffy Iglesias.
1: Hey, I think Fluffy's hitting the fifth level, 50.
2: 50 is correct. Another comedian, Eddie Griffin.
3: Kathy's sister.
2: Yeah.
3: 48.
1: 56.
2: 58.
3: Okay. 58. I meant 58. It's before it came out.
2: Brigitte Nielsen from Rocky IV, The Surreal Life. She had a baby at like 59 or something.
1: Yes.
3: And didn't she date
2: Flava Flav?
3: Flava Flav.
2: Yes.
1: Wow.
2: Did not have a baby with him.
1: 64.
3: 61.
2: 63.
1: Ooh, almost.
2: And finally, the last king of Scotland, Forrest Whitaker.
1: Ooh, Forrest Whitaker's great.
2: He's dethroned.
1: Go ahead.
2: Forced out of the country. Became an actor.
3: I think he's forcing his way into the 57th level.
1: 64.
2: 65.
1: Oh.
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17: From the Waring Sturgis Ford Weather Center, I'm meteorologist Ember Sky. Mostly clear tonight, lows of 72. Thursday sunny and hot with a slight chance of afternoon storms, topping out near 100. Friday stays mostly sunny with another slight storm chance and a high near 99.
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0: 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Music rolls on right after we let you know that we want you to see Pitbull live on his I'm Back tour with special guest Lil Jon. You pick the city. 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
1: So Netflix is planning a Monopoly competition series. Oh my gosh, my son Dominic is going to freak out because he loves to play Monopoly. They're now casting for it where contestants have the chance to win $2 million. 12 players will compete on a life-size Monopoly town square and will use strategy, alliance, and deal-making to take home the prize. Contestants will also have the opportunity to earn money, buy properties, and negotiate deals in order to be the last one standing. Monopoly will premiere in the fall of 2027. Oh, that sounds really cool, and I can't believe they haven't done one yet. That's wild.
2: More Mario Lopez coming up.
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19: From the Waring Sturgis Ford Weather Center, I'm meteorologist Ember Sky. Mostly clear tonight, lows of 72. Thursday, sunny and hot with a slight chance of afternoon storms, topping out near 100. Friday stays mostly sunny with another slight storm chance and a high near 99.
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1: Taylor Swift and Travis Kelce have made their first public appearance since getting married, and it was at another wedding.
0: Yeah, that's ironic. They're in the mode right now.
1: You can see a video of her in the audience cheering like she does at award shows, actually.
0: Nice.
1: And how Hilary Duff really feels about being part of fans' childhoods.
0: I like me some Hilary Duff. 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

0: Alan with Mario Lopez on Instagram, at Alan with Mario on Facebook and X. Just a few of the many ways to get a note to us. Mario and Courtney Lopez here. We love hearing from you. A little more music, and we're going to dig into our mentions to see what you've sent our way.
1: In the meantime, you got a song you want to hear? Just let us know and hang on. We're back to see what's on your mind next.
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1: I'm Mario Lopez. Love hearing from you. 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Who's this one from, please?
2: This is from at Gruber Totes. Not sure if I'm hearing you right, but sometimes it sounds like you introduce yourself as Wario instead of Mario. Does your evil alter ego fill in sometimes?
1: Well, Gruber Totes, I don't believe I've caught myself introducing myself as Wario.
2: You might be saying it fast or something.
1: Maybe saying it fast, but my evil alter ego does fill in sometimes. So you're kind of right.
2: Question is, can you pick out those shows?
1: Yeah, right. It's not that evil.
3: 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More Mario Lopez coming up.
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17: From the Waring Sturgis Ford Weather Center, I'm meteorologist Ember Sky. Mostly clear tonight, lows of 72. Thursday, sunny and hot with a slight chance of afternoon storms, topping out near 100. Friday stays mostly sunny with another slight storm chance and a high near 99.
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0: Yo, I'm Mario Lopez. Back to the music after some quick buzz. Daytime Emmy nominations are coming out. Kelly Clarkson getting some attention during her last season. She's nominated for Outstanding Daytime Talk Series and Outstanding Daytime Talk Series Host. Not too bad, considering many critics panned her during her first season. She's going to be concluding her seven-season run this fall. The Lopez family actually got to host her very last show that will be airing.
1: Wait, she's not even there?
0: She's not even there. We're hosting it, which airs Tuesday, July 21st. So be sure to check that out. Speaking of daytime noms, my show Access Hollywood and Access Daily got nominated. So hopefully we'll end on a high note and bring home some hardware.
1: I'm the only one doing the 80s clap.
0: That's right. That's right. I appreciate that.
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0: 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This is the rhythm
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1: You're on Mario Lopez, quickly putting the spotlight on someone doing something positive in the world with our good deed Lopez-y. Who are we honoring this week, Frazier?
2: We're honoring a traveling sales rep who found himself in a bind at a Las Vegas convention. It's just another reminder that a simple thank you can go a long way. He had thrown away the packaging needed to ship his expensive equipment home. A FedEx employee went above and beyond, gathering cardboard, lumber, packing materials, just to make sure the shipment was protected. Afterwards, the guy sent a complimentary email to the company. Little did he know, the email would lead to the employee being selected for a company award, recognizing his exceptional service. The prize was an all-expenses-paid getaway for him and his wife. Awesome. Even better, the employee shared that the couple had never been able to take a honeymoon, so they got a honeymoon.
1: That's awesome. Wow, very, very cool. See, you just take a minute to say thank you. It can go such a long way, and people really do appreciate nice gestures. So this is a great story.
2: Manners matter.
1: Yep.
0: More Mario Lopez coming up.
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22: From the Waring Sturgis Ford Weather Center, I'm meteorologist Ember Sky. Mostly clear tonight, lows of 72. Thursday sunny and hot with a slight chance of afternoon storms, topping out near 100. Friday stays mostly sunny with another slight storm chance and a high near 99.
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0: 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I'm Mauro Courtney Lopez. Time for one last thing. And there's something you wanted to talk about, right, honey?
1: Yes, I actually need advice. And
0: I'm the perfect person to ask.
1: Hit me. That's true. Literally, I will. Every day, I am not kidding you, I get at least 10 notifications saying your order was dropped off. Please refer to this photo that your Dasher provided to see where it was left. And it's at the same number, First Choice Detox Treatment Center, which I looked it up. It's in like Woodland Hills or something. But I looked at my credit cards because to see if I was getting charged.
2: Yeah, for like these.
1: I'm not getting charged. But I am so sick of these notifications. I don't know how to stop
2: it. Is it coming from the same number?
1: No.
0: Oh. It's a number or an email?
1: It's a number, and they're different every time.
2: So you can't, but it's always the same place?
1: Yes.
2: Yeah, it's a scam. So yeah. I would just...
1: You think it's a scam?
2: 100%.
0: Yes.
2: 100%. They're trying to get you to click something or whatever.
1: There's nothing to click.
2: Or whatever. Or call them to be like, oh, this isn't mine, and then they get you.
1: I responded once and said, this is not...
0: Block and delete. Block and delete.
2: Every time it happens, block and delete.
0: Yeah.
2: Yeah.
0: That's
2: block and delete. That's
1: so
2: all you
1: got to
2: do.
1: Think that DoorDash is really doing this?
0: No.
2: I don't think that they're delivering that much stuff to the same detox center, no, with your credit card. Especially if you're not being charged for it.
1: Someone is detoxing and they're hungry. That's all I know.
0: Okay.
2: All right.
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11: From the Waring Sturgis Ford Weather Center, I'm meteorologist Ember Sky. Mostly clear tonight, lows of 72. Thursday sunny and hot with a slight chance of afternoon storms, topping out near 100. Friday stays mostly sunny with another slight storm chance and a high near 99.
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0: 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We are back to do it again. Until then, Mario and Courtney Lopez saying good night.
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8: From the Waring Sturgis Ford Weather Center, I'm meteorologist Ember Sky. Mostly clear tonight, lows of 72. Thursday sunny and hot with a slight chance of afternoon storms, topping out near 100. Friday stays mostly sunny with another slight storm chance and a high near 99.
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15: From the Waring Sturgis Ford Weather Center, I'm meteorologist Ember Sky. Mostly clear tonight, lows of 72. Thursday sunny and hot with a slight chance of afternoon storms, topping out near 100. Friday stays mostly sunny with another slight storm chance and a high near 99.
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2: 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Just so we're kind of clear, we're looking for some bad folks. These are guys that are persistently committing violent crimes, high-level drug use and drug sales, and we want them to get with the program. 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
5: From the Waring Sturgis Ford Weather Center, I'm meteorologist Ember Sky. Mostly clear overnight with a low near 72. Later today, a slight chance of storms, otherwise sunny and hot, high near 100. Friday brings possible afternoon storms with a high near 99.
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6: From the Waring Sturgis Ford Weather Center, I'm meteorologist Ember Sky. Mostly clear overnight with a low near 72. Later today, a slight chance of storms, otherwise sunny and hot, high near 100. Friday brings possible afternoon storms with a high near 99.

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8: From the Waring Sturgis Ford Weather Center, I'm meteorologist Ember Sky. Mostly clear overnight with a low near 72. Later today, a slight chance of storms, otherwise sunny and hot, high near 100. Friday brings possible afternoon storms with a high near 99.
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4: From the Waring Sturgis Ford Weather Center, I'm meteorologist Ember Sky. Mostly clear overnight with a low near 72. Later today, a slight chance of storms, otherwise sunny and hot, high near 100. Friday brings possible afternoon storms with a high near 99.

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7: From the Waring Sturgis Ford Weather Center, I'm meteorologist Ember Sky. Mostly clear overnight with a low near 72. Later today, a slight chance of storms, otherwise sunny and hot, high near 100. Friday brings possible afternoon storms with a high near 99.
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7: From the Waring Sturgis Ford Weather Center, I'm meteorologist Ember Sky. Mostly clear overnight with a low near 72. Later today, a slight chance of storms, otherwise sunny and hot, high near 100. Friday brings possible afternoon storms with a high near 99.
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4: From the Waring Sturgis Ford Weather Center, I'm meteorologist Ember Sky. Mostly clear overnight with a low near 72. Later today, a slight chance of storms, otherwise sunny and hot, high near 100. Friday brings possible afternoon storms with a high near 99.
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5: From the Waring Sturgis Ford Weather Center, I'm meteorologist Ember Sky. Mostly clear overnight with a low near 72. Later today, a slight chance of storms, otherwise sunny and hot, high near 100. Friday brings possible afternoon storms with a high near 99.
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5: From the Waring Sturgis Ford Weather Center, I'm meteorologist Ember Sky. Mostly clear overnight with a low near 72. Later today, a slight chance of storms, otherwise sunny and hot, high near 100. Friday brings possible afternoon storms with a high near 99.
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4: From the Waring Sturgis Ford Weather Center, I'm meteorologist Ember Sky. Mostly clear overnight with a low near 72. Later today, a slight chance of storms, otherwise sunny and hot, high near 100. Friday brings possible afternoon storms with a high near 99.
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4: From the Waring Sturgis Ford Weather Center, I'm meteorologist Ember Sky. Mostly clear overnight with a low near 72. Later today, a slight chance of storms, otherwise sunny and hot, high near 100. Friday brings possible afternoon storms with a high near 99.
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8: From the Waring Sturgis Ford Weather Center, I'm meteorologist Ember Sky. Mostly clear overnight with a low near 72. Later today, a slight chance of storms, otherwise sunny and hot, high near 100. Friday brings possible afternoon storms with a high near 99.
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1: Good morning, boys and girls.
2: Good morning.
1: Is it going to cool down today? No.
2: Yeah, it is. It's cooler than it was.
1: Yeah. The red flag's supposed to go away today, but maybe it won't. Maybe it will.
3: Do you believe it will?
1: Do you believe in magic?
3: I do believe in magic in a young girl's heart or whatever the words are.
2: In a young man's heart.
1: I'm ready for the fires to stop.
3: Me too.
2: Yeah, well, it's drier than a popcorn fart out there. I don't
1: even know. I've been watering my grass because I'm worried it's going to catch on fire.
2: Yeah, there's part of me that's like, come and get it. I don't know. Because there's nothing healthier than starting over.
3: Yeah, you know? like a phoenix rising from the ashes.
2: I don't want it to burn my house. I don't want it to burn my house. I just clean the lawn out real quick. That nice green underfold.
3: It just perfectly burns your lawn around your house.
1: Have you ever watched those videos and then the grass grows back beautifully?
2: Yeah, that's what I'm saying.
3: Oh, nice. Well, I don't want it to grow back this year.
2: I got weeds and dandelions. Kill that stuff. You know what I mean? Burn them.
3: My water bill says that it shouldn't grow back for a couple years.
2: Yeah.
3: I'm just being honest.
1: Well, maybe it'll rain good, you know?
2: Maybe.
1: Pray for rain. Do the rain dances.
2: We hope it does. But what do? It's a Friday Eve, and we just out here having fun.
1: And it's National Cherry Day. And I brought cherries. Look.
3: Ooh.
2: Wow.
1: It's cherry season, and the cherries are delicious.
3: It's a stone fruit.
1: It's so good. What is a stone fruit?
3: It means they have pits.
1: Yeah. You do have to spit them out.
3: Yeah.

0: It's like peaches and avocados.
1: I don't put a lot of seeds in my mouth. Just kidding. I eat a ton of sunflower seeds.
2: I love cherry season, though.
0: You do what?
2: I love cherry season.
0: Oh, cherry season. I thought you said cherry seeds in my mouth or something.
2: No.
1: Seeds in.
2: Gosh, get your ears
1: love
2: checked.
1: Cherry seeds in.
0: In what?
2: Season. Season.
0: Cherry season.
2: Come on.
1: I like the seasoning of cherry.
3: On the web. On your phone. And on the air.
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1: Don't be killing no ants now.
0: Oh, Jesus. What's
2: this, a children's book?
0: Get me out of here.
1: All right, you guys ever see an ant in your house? You've ever had ants in your home?
0: I felt one crawling on me once in the middle of the night.
2: Not inside my house, but out by the sidewalk for some reason by my lilacs. I've battled them for years.
1: Interesting.
2: Ant hill pop
1: but you've
2: up.
1: Never had a single ant in your house that you can recall.
2: Oh, well, I mean, hold on. I mean, like, I've had some people come to visit or whatever, like ants.
1: Oh, okay.
0: Expired. Expired.
1: You nerd. Oh, my. Well, apparently you're not supposed to smash them with your foot.
2: Why?
1: Because if you do, it sets off pheromones, and then the rest of the ant colony comes swarming in.
0: Are you serious?
1: Yeah. So if you kill one single ant, that's why more ants appear like crazy.
0: Man, those little jerks.
2: It's like the emergency ants show up.
1: They come to take that body.
2: Somebody's in distress. Bee-oo.
1: Oh, man. No, dude, seriously, I've thought about this, and I think it's happened a lot of times, because people are like, oh, I have an ant problem, and they start killing ants, and then more and more keep coming, and they're like, this just gets worse. Now I know why, man. Those pheromones calling the emergency ants.
2: Yeah, dude, I think I remember this as a child, because I'm not in the house, but like outside the playground or whatever, you'd kill an ant and then watch all the ants come to it, and you're like, look, they're going to revive them. You know? They're doing ant CPR. They got all those arms they could do it with, you know? And
1: I'm pretty sure they're taking that body so they can eat it.
2: And then they're hauling it, and one of them's like, I'll take them. And they're just like, they're the pallbearers. They're hauling the ant bears.
1: Have you ever seen a swarm of ants swarm like a black widow or a tarantula?
2: Dude, they're vicious.
1: They will destroy it.
2: Well, yeah, dude.
1: It's wild.
2: Sometimes it's like that at a family reunion. You get all them ants together, and you're like,
1: they start getting crazy.
0: In the Old West, they would dig a hole up to your neck and around an ant.
1: Yeah, because they will eat you.
0: Yeah, and they'll just kill you.
2: Yeah, and then the ants will come over and start eating your molars. Haul your molars off, your eyeballs, whatever.
1: Yeah.
2: Yeah, dude. I also heard that if you let an ant go in, they'll eat all the earwax out of your ear.
1: And then what?
2: I made that up.
1: Oh, I was like, dude, no. Let's not do that, please.
2: How nice would that be, though? If you had like a little bug that's just trying to go in and just clean your ears out.
0: Stop.
3: We are united.
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13: From the Waring Sturgis Ford Weather Center, I'm meteorologist Ember Sky.

One more day under the heat advisory with sunshine and a high near 100. Tonight stays mostly clear, dropping to 70. Friday brings a slight chance of afternoon thunderstorms, reaching 99.

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1: Sometimes, you know, a person runs across, like, you know, a grenade.
2: Whoa.
1: Rocket launcher.
2: And dude.
1: You're like, oh, what do I do with this now? You know what I mean? You're like, you just find yourself holding a grenade or something. This has never happened to me.
2: No, me
1: but I'm just either. Saying, what if? What do you do? You know, what do you do? Well, I'll tell you what they do. In Ontario, they don't want you bringing the grenade into the police office. In the police place.
0: Look
1: they
0: what I got.
1: Walking in going, look, I found this grenade at home, and I think it's real. And so this happened. Somebody brought in like a World War II grenade that had never been launched. Somebody was just holding on to, so they turned it in. They're like, hey, don't do that.
2: Yeah, have to make a public announcement. Like, by the way, everybody, yeah,
1: just call us and we'll send out the bomb unit, which I think is a little excessive, to come and get the grenade and all that. And I'm like, okay. So for those of you out there, the proper thing to do is say, hey, I found a grenade. Can you come get it? I don't know what to do.
0: Yeah, so if you find, like, a missile on your yard, don't bring it in.
1: Yeah,
0: like,
1: don't
0: put
1: bring
0: it
1: in
0: on the
1: like,
0: counter.
1: Well, there's a missile I found. What I want to know is I want to get back to the part where they were hauling it. You put it in your car. Did you drive with it in your hand? Did you put it in the cup holder? Did you, like, throw it in the trunk? Because it's kind of like taking stuff to the secondhand store where you're, like, a week later, you're like, oh, I forgot to drop that grenade off. And it's just been rolling around in your trunk the whole time.
2: Rolling around, just...
1: What is that clonking noise?
2: Yeah. Just done for. I will say this. In the beginning of this, you talked about a rocket launcher. Now, a grenade, yes, I would I'd follow this procedure.
1: Yeah.
2: Hello, police. Would you please come or send a bomb unit, whatever. Come take this grenade.
1: Yeah.
2: But if I found a rocket launcher...
1: Yeah, I'm not turning that in.
2: I would... But it wouldn't have the rocket if they'd started with one, because I would be out in a field and I'd take an old washer or dryer or something like that, and I would test out a rocket launcher.
1: You'd find me on my buddy's land going, homie, we're about to try this out. Where can we do this?
2: I found a rocket launcher with no rockets, but...
1: So as I got this empty rocket launcher now...
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16: Good morning from the Home Slice News Center. The Highway Patrol says a 17-year-old Hill City teen died Tuesday in a single vehicle crash near Custer. The Highway Patrol says the teen was driving a Toyota 4Runner northbound on Medicine Mountain Road when the vehicle approached two UTVs traveling south. The teen failed to negotiate the curve and lost control of the vehicle. The 4Runner entered the ditch and rolled, the driver sustaining fatal injuries. Rapid City's Legal and Finance Committee approving a proposal to accept a 22.65-acre land donation from Pete Lean and Sons for the city's planned sports complex. The property is located between Seeger Drive, East Mall Drive, North La Crosse, and Tisch Boulevard. Under the proposed agreement, the sports complex would be completed by the end of 2029. Mayor Jason Solomon calls the donation a significant step toward developing the publicly owned facility, which is planned to host recreational, educational, and competitive athletic events. The agreement moves to the Rapid City Council next week for further consideration. From the Home Slice News Center, I'm Gary Matthews reporting.

0: on the mix, and it's time to get random.
1: Do bees and dogs get smoked here?
2: What? No way.
0: What? No way. Freddie Mercury wrote the Queen song Delilah about his calico cat. Did you know that?
3: Oh, that makes sense.
0: Some of the lyrics, meow, meow, meow, and you're all claws and you bite, kind of throws it off.
3: Oh.
0: And also the lyric, you make me so very happy when you cuddle up and go to sleep beside me, and then you make me slightly mad when you pee all over my Chippendale suite.
3: I did not. Yeah. I've never listened to those lyrics, I guess.
0: Me either.
4: I'll be honest, I don't know the song.
0: Meow, meow, meow.
5: Meow.
0: Only two of the 20 highest grossing 80s movies haven't had a remake, sequel, or prequel, which are E.T. and Rain Man.
3: Oh.
4: Mm.
0: The average person passes gas 10 times every 24 hours and produces more than a full liter of flatulence.
3: Huh. Ah. Wow. Do you keep yours in a liter bottle?
0: No, I don't.
4: How do you
0: I don't
4: measure,
0: do that.
4: Is that measured by volume?
3: I don't know, man.
0: There's a town in Alaska called White Ear with a population of 270 people, all of whom live in one 14-story building that used to be an army barracks.
3: Oh.
4: What's their race?
0: Weird. Probably white.
3: They're whitier than we are.
4: Whitier than us. Be weird and if you showed up and they weren't.
0: One more. There's a major LSD shortage in the U.S.
3: Oh,
0: and there's
3: okay.
0: been for over two decades. And that's because it's become increasingly difficult to get one of the ingredients required to make it. A chemical compound called ergot alkaloid.
3: Now, I know that there are some medical uses and they do tests, still do testing on LSD. But really? There's a shortage? Do
0: yeah.
3: we need it?
4: That's what I'm like, like, so we won?
3: Exactly.
4: We won?
3: Yeah.
2: What? No way.
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7: 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I like that it is fun. 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
9: From the Waring Sturgis Ford Weather Center, I'm meteorologist Ember Sky. One more day under the heat advisory with sunshine and a high near 100. Tonight stays mostly clear, dropping to 70. Friday brings a slight chance of afternoon thunderstorms, reaching 99.
10: Regulators. You regulate any stealing of his property. We're damn good, too. 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Earn your keep.

0: 6 with your Roadhouse. You know, I've been sitting here staring out the window listening to you guys talk, and I've been seeing all these classic cars drive by.
1: Yeah.
0: And I looked it up, and there's a car show in Spearfish.
2: That's cool.
0: Yeah, through the 18th.
2: Interesting you hadn't mentioned it this whole time. I could have been looking at cool cars.
0: Yeah, it's the 55th annual Black Hills Corvette Classic.
1: Oh, yeah. Corvette rally.
0: Yeah,
1: Corvette,
0: why weren't we Corvette. Invited to this?
1: Do you have a Corvette?
0: No.
1: Neither do I.
0: But I wish I did.
1: Why they didn't invite us.

0: Live from downtown, KKMK Rapid City, produced by Homeslice.
1: From the Rapid City Post, this is the Daily Slice for Thursday, July 16th of 2026. I'm Amy Rose, and this is what's going on. The Rapid City Police Department and Pennington County Sheriff's Office are investigating a suspicious death after officers found a deceased person inside a room at the Roadway Inn

0: 9. Increase recycling rates from 10% to 21%, reduce contamination by 30%, divert an additional 18,576 tons of waste from the landfill, and expand cardboard recycling through new processing equipment. Mayor Jason Solomon is set to present the proposed 2027 city budget on Monday. Here's Gary Matthews with those details.
1: Rapid City Mayor Jason Solomon will present the 2027 budget proposal to the council in a special session next Monday. The special session will take place ahead of the regularly scheduled council meeting. The special budget meeting will include the mayor's budget presentation, followed by questions from the council. Although a quorum of the council may be present, no votes will be taken during that special session. The Highway Patrol says a 17-year-old Hill City teen died Tuesday in a single vehicle crash near Custer. The Highway Patrol says the teen was driving a Toyota 4Runner northbound on Medicine Mountain Road when the vehicle approached two UTVs traveling south. The teen failed to negotiate the curve and lost control of the vehicle. The 4Runner entered the ditch and rolled, the driver sustaining fatal injuries.
0: And now for national and international news, here's Zachary Conger.
2: Good morning. A Tyrannosaurus Rex fossil billed as one of the world's largest and most complete specimens has sold for a record $50.1 million at an auction. Sotheby's said the 67-million-year-old fossil, nicknamed Gus, is now the most expensive set of dinosaur bones ever auctioned off, besting the almost $45 million price tag for a nearly complete Stegosaurus sold by the same New York auction house in 2024. Before that, another T-Rex sold for nearly $32 million in 2020. The fossil is about 61% complete. It was discovered in 2021 in South Dakota. The auction house said Tuesday's mystery buyer outbid six others. In other news, rescuers are still searching for three people missing after a boat sank in San Francisco Bay near Alcatraz Island as part of a memorial service. One person was pulled from the water but later died, and 16 others were rescued Tuesday afternoon. A dog on board also died. Authorities say the boat capsized amid swells up to 5 feet. They say the boat was a 50-foot pleasure craft. The U.S. Coast Guard is leading the search with vessels and aircraft. It has not yet determined how long crews will search before switching to a recovery operation.
0: And finally, thousands of visitors have been told to evacuate a remote Minnesota wilderness area because of wildfires sending heavy smoke across the U.S. Midwest and Northeast. More than 100 wildfires are burning in Canada, with winds carrying the smoke southeast. Warnings about unhealthy air conditions extended from Minnesota through Toronto and into New York. Rangers are working to evacuate 6,000 to 10,000 campers from the Boundary Waters Canoe Area Wilderness. Severe drought and heat have created a busy wildfire season. Officials warn that large fires could burn for months, affecting air quality across several states. That was your Daily Slice for Thursday, July 16th of 2026. The Daily Slice is a production of Home Slice Media Group and the Rapid City Post. Hosted by Amy Rose, with Gary Matthews and Zachary Conger. Meteorologist Denver Scott. Executive producer Mark Houston. Engineered by Chris Jaquez. I'm Amy Rose. Have a great day.

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1: All right, guys. We were doing our Stupid Criminal yesterday, and mine lost because yours was good.
0: But it should have won.
1: But, well, I wouldn't even say that. I want to hear both. So I want to talk about this Little League president who used the team's money for strip clubs and erectile dysfunction pills.
2: Yeah, me too.
1: Well, he's a former Little League president now from Las Vegas, and he's facing felony charges after nearly $65,000 disappeared from league accounts.
0: Jeez.
1: First of all,
2: that's a lot of ED pills.
1: That's what I'm saying. First of all, what Little League has $65,000 in their account?
2: If you think about it, I mean, like, even our local Little Leagues around here, I don't know how much it costs per team, but if you've got quite a few teams and each player has to spend like $120 or something, $150 to get in.
1: Oh, that's fair. That's fair.
2: Each team has maybe 11 to 12 to 15 players.
1: Oh, okay.
2: And you got multiple teams. It could add up.
1: My brain is connecting now that he is the president of this whole league.
2: Yeah. Each division,
1: now I get it.
2: Younger team.
1: I'm thinking he's like
2: teenagers.
1: On one team, like, and they're just in Vegas. They're serious.
2: And they might. I mean, like, some travel ball teams will raise that kind of money to pay for travel expenses and everything. But yeah, go ahead.
1: Well, and funny, the money was supposed to pay for uniforms, umpires, and travel for kids.
2: Yeah, there's a lot.
1: But instead, it was spent on plane tickets, casinos, strip clubs, and erectile dysfunction pills.
2: That's what a good time.
1: One receipt even had a $433 tip for a stripper at a strip club.
2: You can't be tipping like that with other people's money. You know what I mean?
1: Exactly.
2: You got to be a little more frugal.
1: Amy, would you ever tip that much at a strip club?
0: Maybe.
2: I guess
0: depends on how many margaritas I had.
2: Or what she did. You know?
1: Yeah, true. How many special dances did
0: I'm just wondering how the ED meds and the strip club work together here.
2: Well, if I got to draw that for you, he wants to make sure he's making an appearance as well.
1: This is old man's, dude. Like, clearly, he's worked his way up from, like, being maybe a coach of one of them to being the president of this Little League. And it's a Vegas Little League, which in my brain means this is probably, like, a serious league where they're trying to, like, these kids are starting now because they're supposed to be the ones that make it to the MLB.
2: I could go into the specifics of it, but if I was to go out and have a wild time like that, you know, they tell you after 4 hours you're supposed to call a physician. I'm looking for that 4 hour.
0: Okay.
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1: There's a Florida restaurant that is, I mean, call me Midwestern dumb, but they're accepting pythons in exchange for pizzas.
0: What?
1: Yeah.
0: Of course, Florida.
1: This is the 2026 Florida Python Challenge. 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
2: The place is named Pizza, Pasta, and Python?
1: Yep. 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It's actually an annual challenge hosted by the Florida Fish and Wildlife Conservation Commissions and South Florida Waters Management District. It runs through the 19th of July, offering up to $25,000 in prizes for hunting the invasive reptiles threatening the Everglades.
2: Oh.
0: Wow. So,
2: this is awesome.
1: This is a real thing. You know what I mean? Like, they apparently have a problem with these Burmese pythons. I honestly couldn't pick one out of a four-snake lineup.
2: You
1: know what I mean? Like, I don't know what a Burmese...
2: Neither could I.
1: Snake.
2: But
1: which one of you, put your hands up if you're a Burmese python.
2: Look, I caught 20 snakes. They all look different. I don't know which one you want, so but I need a pizza.
1: Brought them all to you. Sir, that's a gardener snake. Yeah, he seemed friendly.
0: Can you kill it and put it on my pizza?
1: Yeah, yuck.
2: I was curious, are they going to use the snake meat? Have you had snake?
1: I have.
0: It's like tough chicken. Yeah.
1: I think I have.
0: I've had gator, too.
1: But and, yep,
2: gator's pretty good.
1: Same time I had gator, the gator was way better than the snake. I don't know if it was a mental thing or what.
2: Maybe, perhaps
0: was
2: it was.
0: Was it fried? Mine was fried. It was good.
2: I just want to point out that these are community men or women, whoever is running this place.
1: Yeah.
2: And they care. That clearly, like, dude, more establishments need to trade their goods and services for people to get rid of invasive species.
1: Yep.
2: I think this is amazing.
0: Yeah, like the prairie dogs around here.
1: Yeah, people need to do that around here.
0: Bring us a prairie dog, we'll give you a sandwich.
2: Honestly, their place, the Prairie Dog out in Hill City, great restaurant. 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
11: From the Waring Sturgis Ford Weather Center, I'm meteorologist Ember Sky. One more day under the heat advisory with sunshine and a high near 100. Tonight stays mostly clear, dropping to 70. Friday brings a slight chance of afternoon thunderstorms, reaching 99.

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2: So, we're talking about pythons for pizza earlier. What would that be? We talk about prairie dogs for pizza or for sandwiches or hot dogs. What would be the equivalent around here? I mean, we don't really have a problem with necessarily a species. Coyotes?
1: I think prairie dogs.
2: Prairie dogs are a problem.
3: I think coyotes too. Yeah, that's a good one.
2: Coyotes, mountain lions.
3: You're allowed to just kill them.
1: Mountain lions, yes.
2: Mountain lions aren't quite a problem because they hunt them and they, I think they kind of try to control the population of them, right? We want them around. We don't want to delete them. But at the same token, you know, you got to control it. We don't have Burmese pythons rolling around.
3: No.
1: Rattlesnakes.
2: You rattlesnakes?
3: Yeah.
2: Yeah, but so, like, what would be the currency if you rolled up to a restaurant and you wanted to eat? Could you got one coyote and five prairie dogs?
3: That's a fancy. I feel like you should get, like, a dinner for two.
2: Yeah.
3: At least.
2: Like, okay, that's a $50
1: This is how it was back in the day, you know?
2: Yeah, a little tradesy. I mean, they're getting money, right? Because if you turn in your coyote to whomever, I've never done it, but if you turn it in, then you get some money, not a lot, you know what I mean? But
3: I'm wondering if maybe I could get like three mountain lions and a bear and get a house.
2: Dude, that bear that's, yeah, imagine how many sandwiches.
3: I get a house now, right?
2: Imagine how many sandwiches you get for that bear that's rolling around, you know what I mean?
3: Like, I mean, I was
2: probably a lot because you'd be in jail, you know, so you might get a lot of sandwiches, you know? I mean, like, you get them for free sitting in jail in the free little jumpsuit.
3: Well,
2: too.
3: If it's in self-defense. You just got to make sure it's
2: self-defense.
3: That's
2: the way I'd paint the picture as well.
1: As many prairie dogs as we have right now, I think a prairie dog would only be equivalent to, like, ramen.
2: Then I don't want to go kill prairie dogs for ramen.
3: No, because I can buy ramen for less than that shot that it would cost me for that ammunition.
2: Yeah.
3: Like, you know what I mean?
1: Unless you just stomped on it. That's great.
2: I can't. I've tried that.
3: So depending on how you kill it makes it more valuable. If I kill a mountain lion with my bare hands, then I get a house.
2: Well, that's it. Bring in a live prairie dog. Like, you just grab him by his neck. I got a live one. Can I get a Sammy?
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14: Good morning from the Home Slice News Center. Rapid City Police are investigating a suspicious death reported Tuesday. Police were dispatched to the 1300 block of North Lacrosse Street for a report of a deceased individual located in a room of the hotel. On arrival, police located the deceased individual, believed to be an adult male. Information garnered through further investigation of the scene, police are investigating the individual's death as suspicious. An autopsy has been scheduled. Rapid City Mayor Jason Solomon will present the 2027 budget proposal to the council in a special session next Monday. The special session will take place ahead of the regularly scheduled council meeting. The special budget meeting will include the mayor's budget presentation, followed by questions from the council. Although a quorum of the council may be present, no votes will be taken during that special session. From the Home Slice News Center, I'm Gary Matthews reporting.

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1: Here's something that people aren't really talking about, but it's like something big that's going on in our country. And it's a parasite that people are getting from produce.
2: Oh.
1: And it's all over the country now. There's been 1,645 laboratory-confirmed cases nationwide since May 1st of this year. More than 5,100 additional illnesses are still being investigated and can push the total much higher than that. 34 states now. I started watching this when it was just like one or two states. Now it's 34 states. More than 140 people have been hospitalized, but no deaths have been reported. South Dakota has only had 3 cases so far this year.
2: That's good.
1: Yeah. But we haven't heard anything about it, which is really weird. And it's foodborne, focusing on the fresh produce like lettuce and salad greens. No single farm, grower, distributor, or restaurant has been confirmed. They don't know where it's coming from. Taco Bell is being investigated, apparently.
2: Ooh.
1: So, Michigan is the hardest hit state with more than 3,300 reported cases, far above its normal yearly total of about 40 to 50. Wow, that is crazy. So the large numbers are also in Ohio, Kentucky, West Virginia, Illinois, North Carolina, Florida, Connecticut, and New Jersey. Symptoms usually don't begin until 2 to 14 days after eating the food.
2: Gosh,
1: that's so scary.
2: Yeah.
1: Oh, severe watery diarrhea, explosive diarrhea is like what happens.
2: Jeesh.
1: When you get it.
2: Gosh, I hate that.
1: Stomach cramps, nausea, loss of appetite, fatigue, weight loss, bloating, gas, sometimes low-grade fever.
2: Well, how long does it last? Does it say? Because mine's not like a nice little weight loss program.
3: That's what I was wondering, yeah.
2: You know, and you just kind of sit around the toilet. It's kind of like getting a colonoscopy.
1: 2 to 14 days is when you get the symptoms. Sorry.
2: Oh.
1: A few days.
2: Oh, so in a few days, maybe you drop 5 or 10 pounds.
3: Yeah.
2: Oh. You look better for a wedding. You know what I mean? Like, I got a wedding this weekend. Can I get the cyclospia?
1: Cyclospora.
2: Sure.
3: I'll take a cyclospora diet right now, please.
2: Just stay home. Sorry, I got cyclosporia.
3: I'm going to hit Taco Bell right after.
1: Yeah, should we go to Taco Bell?
2: Extra lettuce.
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15: From the Waring Sturgis Ford Weather Center, I'm meteorologist Ember Sky. One more day under the heat advisory with sunshine and a high near 100. Tonight stays mostly clear, dropping to 70. Friday brings a slight chance of afternoon thunderstorms, reaching 99.

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0: every time, Brandon.
1: I forget every time. I'm always like, you guys are weird.
2: Well, we like it.
0: All right. Today's is marry one, kill one, mate one, perfect hair, perfect teeth, or perfect skin.
1: Well, that's bliss. What if there's somebody in the room that has that? Well,
2: I do not.
0: Yeah. You assumed he was talking about you?
1: I was talking about you. Yeah. Wow. Okay.
0: Wow, dude.
1: Somebody's a little conceited.
0: No, I don't have perfect teeth.
1: I do not.
0: No, it sucks, dude. My whole family has perfect teeth, like, just naturally, and I BMX'd and skateboarded, so I messed my teeth up. Like, I slammed on my face a lot.
2: I do not have perfect teeth. Look at my lower teeth.
1: Jeez. Cover them up with them lips. Oh, my gosh.
0: She's pretty perfect.
2: I had braces for a long time. I used to have buck teeth with a big gap.
1: Same. These huge front teeth that fit my huge head now were once in a little boy's head. And they stuck out.
0: Well, I couldn't afford braces, so I just have kind of like jagged teeth. But they're not like jagged. They're straight, but they're like gapped and weird. So.
1: Yeah, boy, you could eat the crap out of some corn with that stuff. You
0: I do,
1: some corn.
0: Boy.
1: But, yeah, I guess if I had to pick one, what I don't have is hair. So I'm probably going to... Boy, perfect teeth or perfect skin, Shasta. Well, you can get fake teeth that look really good and then take them out and clean them. So I'll take the... perfect hair for $1,000. Just kidding. I'll marry perfect hair, kill the perfect teeth, and mate that perfect skin.
2: Well, I'm going to marry the perfect teeth because teeth are important to me.
0: Yeah.
2: Hair would be somebody that I would mate, I guess.
1: Mm-hmm.
2: And then I guess I'll kill the skin.
0: I'm going to go and kill the perfect skin. I'm going to... marry perfect hair, because hopefully I keep my hair. I think my hair is great.
1: Mm-hmm.
0: But perfect teeth, I will date or whatever, mate.
1: Yeah.
0: I would love that.
1: I imagine,
0: because they're not terrible. I just wish that they like were a little straighter, but I'm not going to get adult braces now. So, you know.
1: Yeah. Imagine, though, like if you got fake teeth and you never have like a toothache or a cavity again. They're just fake. You just pull them out. You go into the, you can almost drop your teeth off for a dentist appointment. Just like drop mom. Like,
0: all right, cool. I'm going to kill the perfect teeth, actually. Yeah, because that sounds awesome. And then I'll have perfect skin.
1: I don't think that's how it works, but same token. Hey, look, you guys have an appointment at 2 o'clock.
0: Then you leave.
1: Yeah.
3: Hashtag morning. Hashtag fun.
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3: Hashtag laughs.
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1: All right, everybody.
0: All right.
1: We've always thought that 40 in your 40s was a starting your middle age, right?
2: Yeah.
1: Right? Well, it's not, all right? Not no more.
2: All right.
1: And this isn't even necessarily because you were living longer. Like, say you lived to 103, like that gal we talked about the other day.
2: Yeah, yeah.
1: Her middle age would be in her 50s. But that's not what we're talking about here.
2: Oh.
1: What we're talking about is lifestyle. This is, for example, it's become more common for women to have children later, well into their 40s. Women having kids after 40 has increased 193% in 30 years, 35 years.
2: I know a couple broads that have done that.
1: Yeah, post-40 kiddos, dude, let's go. That's probably when I'll have a kid.
2: They're like 60 when they're out of the house.
1: In the median age, the median age of a first-time homebuyer is now 40 years old. So that's probably when I'll buy a house.
0: That's when my body started going downhill.
1: Yeah, well, I know some people, that's when it started going uphill.
2: Am I right?
1: And nearly 20% of graduate students in America are 40 plus, which shows that many people are still shaping their careers at 40 years old.
2: Yeah, man. I've thought about changing my career. Nah.
1: Yeah, no, seriously. I think that the 40s are a beautiful time. A lot of people I know are changing their entire lives and bettering themselves. Man, I have a buddy who, I mean, he was already into working out and getting fit and stuff. My buddy Donnie, he's like more fit and in shape than he's ever been. And it's crazy.
0: I definitely think it's a good time in your life to find love because it means it's so meaningful.
1: Once again, I'll probably do that then.
0: Yeah.
2: Yeah, I mean, honestly, like, what's the rush? I married a chick right out of high school. You know what I mean?
1: Yeah.
2: She was cool as heck. But by the time we grew up, we realized, nah. You know what I mean? And then I found this other chick, and I'm like, we'll see. You know, we'll see how it lasts.
1: Yeah.
2: Her attitude's starting to change. It was, I don't know what time. Just kidding.
3: What you people laughing at?
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4: From the Waring Sturgis Ford Weather Center, I'm meteorologist Ember Sky. One more day under the heat advisory with sunshine and a high near 100. Tonight stays mostly clear, dropping to 70. Friday brings a slight chance of afternoon thunderstorms, reaching 99.

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1: You know, there's a Pew research out there. I always like saying that. I was like, this is weird. What do you do for work? I work for Pew Research, and I'd like to ask you a couple questions. You know, Pew Pew.
2: What's Pew Research?
1: I don't know. Okay. They always come at you with some stupid stuff, and here it is. It says 57% of women ages 18 to 29 get health and wellness information from their social media influencers.
2: Oh.
1: What's your vibes on that?
2: I think it's unintelligent.
1: Yeah, I don't know.
0: I would say get your health advice from your doctor.
1: I would say so myself. But it's like, oh, I don't mind social media stuff as long as you don't live and die by it. This is my telltale sign. I've kind of come to accustomed to this is if somebody's giving you health advice and telling you things and then trying to sell you on a product, probably not the best advice. Because they're just trying to sell you on something. That's like saying, do you not sleep good at night? Get this pillow. You're like, yeah, okay.
2: Yeah, exactly. You know. But if they're like, hey, move a little more every day. Drink plenty of water.
1: This is what I've done.
2: Eat
1: and by
2: foods.
1: Doing this, you will find this to be beneficial by doing these stretches, by doing this workout, by doing this. And then they're not like subscribe or buy this workout tape or something.
0: Yeah.
1: If they're just truly giving you advice, okay, maybe. Maybe they're not wrong.
2: Yeah.
0: I do love that some of the health professionals out there, like the doctors, are starting to become influencers on social media.
2: There's that, yes.
0: Yeah. Yep. And I can help them with that if anybody needs that.
2: Yeah, if anyone wants to manage your social media, that's $100 an hour.
0: I do that, yeah.
1: Yeah, it'd be cool. And I follow a couple of fitness people for stretches and things like that I learn at the gym anyway with the exos. More so, I just like watching them do the workouts.
2: Yeah. No, I get it. I totally get that. See, I was following this fitness influencer for a little while and following all their health advice. And honestly, I thought it was amazing what they were doing. Then I found out that they were not a health and fitness influencer. They were a competitive eater.
0: Oh.
2: And I thought they were showing me how to eat as much as I want and look buff. No.
1: No, they're like, this is how you eat everything in
0: workout.
1: They
0: just wanted the free t-shirt.
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3: Good morning from the Home Slice News Center. The Highway Patrol says a 17-year-old Hill City teen died Tuesday in a single vehicle crash near Custer. The Highway Patrol says the teen was driving a Toyota 4Runner northbound on Medicine Mountain Road when the vehicle approached two UTVs traveling south. The teen failed to negotiate the curve and lost control of the vehicle. The 4Runner entered the ditch and rolled, the driver sustaining fatal injuries. Rapid City's Legal and Finance Committee approving a proposal to accept a 22.65-acre land donation from Pete Lean and Sons for the city's planned sports complex. The property is located between Seeger Drive, East Mall Drive, North La Crosse, and Tisch Boulevard. Under the proposed agreement, the sports complex would be completed by the end of 2029. Mayor Jason Solomon calls the donation a significant step toward developing the publicly owned facility, which is planned to host recreational, educational, and competitive athletic events. The agreement moves to the Rapid City Council next week for further consideration. From the Home Slice News Center, I'm Gary Matthews reporting.

0: Jumper, Third Eye Blind on the mix with the Roadhouse. It's time for That's a Great Question, brought to you by Murphy's.
1: Absolutely. The question is, humans are the only known species that have this reactionary trait. What is it?
0: To grow hair on their legs? Goosebumps?
2: When my wife walks by, I have a reactionary.
1: No. Your clue is, it's the body's built-in lie detector for awkward moments.
0: Sweating.
1: Horses sweat, too.
0: Oh, dang it. All right, text in your guess, 348-9390. We'll be right back.

0: right, it's time for That's a Great Question.
1: All right, I've got an answer for you. But first, the question was, humans are the only known species that have this reactionary trait. What is it?
0: A rash.
2: I think we know what we're talking about here.
1: Your clue was, it's the body built-in lie detector for awkward moments.
2: Oh, never mind. Cancel what I was thinking.
0: I still think it.
1: It's the ability to blush.
0: Oh.
1: Well, blush will be fine as an answer.
0: I blush so easily.
2: I'm a bit of a blusher myself, but sometimes I blush when I'm not even embarrassed and or in a blush moment.
1: You kind of have a little bit of rosacea going on, so I feel like you kind of are always blushing.
2: Like it looks like I'm blushing when I'm just outside.
1: Right now?
2: Yeah, right now. Mm-hmm. I look blushed and I'm not.
1: Why are you so nervous?
0: Why are you so embarrassed?
2: Not. You know what I mean? If I was standing here naked, I probably wouldn't blush.
0: And he's wearing a red shirt, so that doesn't help.
1: Yeah, it just really brings out the blush.
0: Where do you start and where do you end?
2: Yeah. There's a lot of redness about me.
1: Is that a whole man shit?
2: Unless I drop my shorts and then there's a lot of white. Like my thighs, my thighs and butt are so white.
1: Too bad our like white parts of our skin that we're always covering from the sun can't blush.
2: You know what would be really cool?
1: Like they blush as soon as you take your shirt off. That way you're just like, yeah. Embarrassed
2: then I would just be red.
1: Amy's face, dude. What are you looking at? I'm trying to figure out science, all right?
2: What I wish is that, like, say if my forearms were out in the sun, that my body would also chameleon tan. You know what I mean? Like, yeah. I'll be like, oh, okay, I get it. It's that time of year where my whole body's going to change. Instead of my thighs being so translucent. You know?
0: You can take a pill and you get a tan.
2: If I was running around naked in the dark, what?
0: Yeah, there's pills you can take to be tan.
1: I want it.
2: No.
0: Yes.
2: Is this real life?
0: It is real life.
2: Fake.
1: I'm fine.
2: Where did you learn this on social media?
0: This
2: sounds like a TikTok. Take this pill and you'll be darker tomorrow.
0: It does. It gives you a tan.
2: Dude, I will take a dozen of them. I'll come back with so much soul.
0: Look it up.
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14: From the Waring Sturgis Ford Weather Center, I'm meteorologist Ember Sky. One more day under the heat advisory with sunshine and a high near 100. Tonight stays mostly clear, dropping to 70. Friday brings a slight chance of afternoon thunderstorms, reaching 99.

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1: This is not headline news. Taco Bell is being investigated for its potential role in a food poisoning outbreak that sickened thousands. The investigation was launched after a tip was called in by Chipotle. A survey of Canadians finds that they think they're superior to the U.S. Meanwhile, a survey of Americans found they don't think about Canada at all. Netflix is doing a game show based on Monopoly. It'll be the first game show with no winners because everybody gets bored and quits. Spain beat France at the Cowboys' home stadium to advance to the World Cup final. It was a rare chance for Dallas locals to observe a playoff win. And Colonel Sanders' Kentucky home is on the market. It's your chance to own ground zero for congestive heart failure. This is not headline news.
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1: You guys have any group chats you're a part of?
2: No. A lot of them. Yeah.
3: Same,
0: even, like,
3: dude.
0: Family group chats? Yes.
1: Oh, I mean, like, anything. Like, I have two bands, and then I have another solo project thing I'm doing that has, like, three people in it for different reasons. And then I have an old work group chat. I actually... Technically, I just left it because I was just like sick of hearing about work that I don't work at anymore. I'm no longer with the 445. Great place, but anyway. And then I have a group chat with like different sections of my band for different parts of things that are important. You know what I mean?
2: Mm-hmm.
1: Like for the people that like do the planning for our travel, like
2: yeah.
1: I have that group chat. And then there's people like that. There's one that includes Mitch and Matt because that's our sound engineer and our manager. And then we have one with just Matt and me and Johnny and because we have to deal with certain other things. It's so weird, dude.
2: Yeah.
1: But I have like 20 group chats going on.
2: Yeah. I love and hate them. We have, so we have a group chat for the softball team.
1: Yep.
2: You know, and those are nice.
1: Yeah.
2: But the worst thing would be like, hey, who can play this week for softball?
1: Mm-hmm.
2: And then somebody will be like, start making funny comments about something. And you're like, dang it. Now it's off the rails.
0: Just mute it.
1: And that's the thing is like some of them, there's certain group chats I want just because they're hilarious.
2: Yeah.
1: And I can peek in whenever and I'm like, ha ha ha ha. But then there's group chats where we're supposed to be handling business and then one person will start throwing jokes in there and I'm just like, dang it. It's pretty nice, like with my outside kids group chat specifically, we can just all bullcrap around in that one and it's funny, but we'll also get business done. And then my favorite group chat I haven't mentioned yet is actually a Snapchat group chat with Zach Gibson, Joe Guion, Mitch, and Jared Cabot.
2: That would be fun.
1: And that's one, that one's called The Boys, and we just, you know, talk about whatever funny stuff and make our plans to hang out.
2: I like that. That could be fun, a group Snapchat. Because then it's nice because you could send a quick photo if you wanted to or whatever. And
1: send the boys your DP and then...
2: Yeah.
1: Mm-hmm.
0: Okie dokie.
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11: Here's Kevin and Vicky from the Colonial House.
12: Got a great lineup of salads.
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12: We don't change it up a whole lot, but every one of them is just knocks it out of the ballpark. 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
12: 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All right. 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Which one is it? 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
16: From the Waring Sturgis Ford Weather Center, I'm meteorologist Ember Sky. One more day under the heat advisory with sunshine and a high near 100. Tonight stays mostly clear, dropping to 70. Friday brings a slight chance of afternoon thunderstorms, reaching 99.

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1: I'll make coffee. 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
1: Group chats are like the unnecessary evil. So, like, what? So, for instance, if you've got to communicate with a band and or a softball team and or like Little League or baseball or whatever, what's the alternative? There's no alternative than a group chat. Would you want somebody to say, okay, I need to text individually 15 people? No. You know what I mean? Like, that's not fair. It's got to be. Because there's people who say, I hate group chats and I'll never be a part of them. It's like, well, okay, you'll never be a part of a group?
2: Yeah, because at that point, you're just making it harder for everybody. That's what, it's helped eliminate the unnecessary meetings of this world. You know what I mean? Like that whole thing, like that could have been an email. Well, now it can just be a group chat. And if you didn't pay attention, then you're the one missing out. But also, you don't have to go meet up with people somewhere for 3 hours or 2 hours, an hour or whatever. You know what I mean? So honestly, group chats are a necessary evil.
1: They are.
2: And get over it. If you don't want to be a part of my posse, then you can just get off.
1: The biggest problem, too, is like in my band, we use Discord.
2: And face.
1: We use Discord. The other options like are, let's see here. What did we use? We used GroupMe and like TeamReach.
2: Yeah.
1: And like
0: Farmers Only.
1: These are for like Little League. Little League things to communicate on. And it's like, those are nice, but then people got to go on there and check them. It's almost like an email, but it's a little easier. Like on Discord, I like it because you can make subgroups.
2: Yeah.
1: Like this week's show, next week's show.
2: Yeah.
1: Let's talk about the songs we're writing or this or production stuff.
2: Interesting.
1: And so we can bust it all up into that. And so each thing, but then the problem is they have to go check it.
2: Yeah, I wouldn't do that.
1: And so you're like, hey, guys, I put a message out for the details coming tomorrow. We're leaving at 7 a.m. Did anybody see that? No.
2: You know what we've forgotten completely, though, too? The Roadhouse group chat. We have one.
1: Yeah.
2: I forgot about
1: that. It's nice because there's only three of us.
2: That is easier, yes.
1: And it usually is just a text of Amy. I'm running late. I'm just kidding.
2: No.
1: I'm just kidding. That was funny.
2: What is it?
1: That was funny.
2: She's just giving us a glare right now.
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0: on the mix, blessing us with her presence once again, Sandy Schwann. Welcome, everyone.
1: Good morning.
2: Hello. Hello.
3: What up, young lady? How are you doing today?
1: I'm hot.
3: Yes.
0: You are looking hot.
1: Oh, thanks.
3: I wasn't going to say it, but you are.
0: How's summer night?
1: Oh, it's going great. Enjoying the crowds. Everybody's having a good time. They're really excited about our partnership with Home Slice and the Central States Fair to win Grandstand passes as well.
3: Yeah, so, huge. Good. Yeah. That's cool.
0: So fun.
3: Yeah. It's a cool add-on. You show up because you want to anyways, but then you can also walk away with some tickets.
0: Yeah. For your next
1: adventure. And one of our biggest fans won 1 week.
0: Really?
1: Yeah. Her son's on our board, and she's like a regular, and she won, and
3: that
1: was cool.
2: Good. Yeah, very good.
0: Yeah. Oh. So Rowan Grace last week.
1: Correct.
0: Who do we have this week?
1: And this week on the stage we have...
2: Bittersweet.
0: Yeah.
3: Love
0: one of our own, actually.
3: Yeah, that's right.
1: Yes, we do. So we're excited to hear them. They sent me a demo. They used to be like a two-piece acoustic group, I guess, and now it's four pieces, and they sound really good. So excited to see them for the first time.
3: Good.
0: Yeah,
3: and this will
0: be
3: their
0: great.
3: First time on the stage. That's fun. Go support them. It'll be fun. Summer Nights is awesome. Everybody's doing good as far as food trucks and the vendors down there and the businesses. Everybody's enjoying it.
1: Yeah, I think so. You know, we had less space this year because the streets are narrower, so we had to cut back on our food vendors. But I think the ones that are there are kind of happy about that because I think they're like selling out some nights.
3: Yeah.
1: So
0: that's good.
1: And Bashful Bison, you know, is in our footprint, and he grills up brats out in front of his store on a regular basis. And
0: it smells so good.
1: Yeah, I think he's doing really well, too. So
2: tastes
1: I think
2: good
1: everybody's
2: too.
1: Happy. Yeah. I haven't had a chance to taste them yet. Sometimes I don't get time to eat till afterwards.
0: It's huge.
1: Yeah, and
0: you could eat on that for a few days.
1: And the Social House is our official, one of our official after parties, and they graciously provide the food for the band. So sometimes that's when we eat. We just eat
3: go
1: there.
3: Go eat afterwards.
1: So,
3: I did that. I liked it. It was fun.
1: Yeah, they got great food. They expanded their menu recently.
0: Yeah.
2: Oh, well, then I'll have to check it out.
1: Yeah.
0: All right, get down to Summer Nights tonight, 5 o'clock, right?
1: They Gates open at 5.
0: Up. Yep.
1: That's right. Band takes the stage at 6. We'll see you there.
0: Yeah, bring a chair. Love
3: Let's
0: you.
3: Go.
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5: 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I like that it is fun. It's easy to like listen to and sing along to.
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19: From the Waring Sturgis Ford Weather Center, I'm meteorologist Ember Sky. One more day under the heat advisory with sunshine and a high near 100. Tonight stays mostly clear, dropping to 70. Friday brings a slight chance of afternoon thunderstorms, reaching 99.

0: 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We are done for the day.
1: Just like that.
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1: Boom. 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
0: How do you feel about it? Good?
3: I feel good. Satisfied.
1: I feel good.
0: Not bad for National Cherry Day.
3: I feel like we handled this to completion.
0: Yeah.
1: We did what we had to do. We came, we sought out laughter, we destroyed it, we made jokes, we also made people cry, and then here we are, the end of it.
0: I have found out these cherries do not carry cyclospora.
3: Chlorosplores. So.
1: You feel like they don't, but maybe in 2 to 14 days, you might have a cyclosporia. What up, Manly?

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10: From the Waring Sturgis Ford Weather Center, I'm meteorologist Ember Sky. One more day under the heat advisory with sunshine and a high near 100. Tonight stays mostly clear, dropping to 70. Friday brings a slight chance of afternoon thunderstorms, reaching 99.

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1: I've been involved in the parole task force since its inception at Sheriff's Office. 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
7: From the Waring Sturgis Ford Weather Center, I'm meteorologist Ember Sky. One more day under the heat advisory with sunshine and a high near 100. Tonight stays mostly clear, dropping to 70. Friday brings a slight chance of afternoon thunderstorms, reaching 99.

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7: From the Waring Sturgis Ford Weather Center, I'm meteorologist Ember Sky. One more day under the heat advisory with sunshine and a high near 100. Tonight stays mostly clear, dropping to 70. Friday brings a slight chance of afternoon thunderstorms, reaching 99.

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7: From the Waring Sturgis Ford Weather Center, I'm meteorologist Ember Sky. One more day under the heat advisory with sunshine and a high near 100. Tonight stays mostly clear, dropping to 70. Friday brings a slight chance of afternoon thunderstorms, reaching 99.

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1: 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I'm Scott Hanna.
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12: From the Waring Sturgis Ford Weather Center, I'm meteorologist Ember Sky. Sunny and hot this afternoon with a high near 100. Tonight turns partly cloudy, dipping to 72. Friday stays sunny before a chance of afternoon thunderstorms with a high near 98.

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9: From the Waring Sturgis Ford Weather Center, I'm meteorologist Ember Sky. Sunny and hot this afternoon with a high near 100. Tonight turns partly cloudy, dipping to 72. Friday stays sunny before a chance of afternoon thunderstorms with a high near 98.

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9: From the Waring Sturgis Ford Weather Center, I'm meteorologist Ember Sky. Sunny and hot this afternoon with a high near 100. Tonight turns partly cloudy, dipping to 72. Friday stays sunny before a chance of afternoon thunderstorms with a high near 98.

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7: From the Waring Sturgis Ford Weather Center, I'm meteorologist Ember Sky. Sunny and hot this afternoon with a high near 100. Tonight turns partly cloudy, dipping to 72. Friday stays sunny before a chance of afternoon thunderstorms with a high near 98.

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10: From the Waring Sturgis Ford Weather Center, I'm meteorologist Ember Sky. Sunny and hot this afternoon, with a high near 100. Tonight turns partly cloudy, dipping to 72. Friday stays sunny before a chance of afternoon thunderstorms, with a high near 98.

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13: From the Waring Sturgis Ford Weather Center, I'm meteorologist Ember Sky. Sunny and hot this afternoon with a high near 100. Tonight turns partly cloudy, dipping to 72. Friday stays sunny before a chance of afternoon thunderstorms with a high near 98.

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0: Well, guess who's back? Mark.
1: The blonde one.
0: Mark. Well, whoa.
1: What? What did I do?
0: We weren't supposed to say that yet. Oh. We'll say it later in the break.
1: Oh, I'm sorry. Surprise!
2: Yeah.
1: Hi, Stitch.
0: Hi, Houston.
1: How are you?
0: I'm great.
1: You and I weren't together yesterday.
0: I know. I did it all by... Well, you did it
1: by yourself.
0: I did
1: it all by myself.
0: I did the morning show this morning by myself.
1: Right,
0: you did. And then you decided to come in for this show. Yeah. It's like, dude, you can't have it half-assed, bro.
1: I can, and I did.
0: You did. You're the boss, I guess.
1: So, anyway, to your left...
0: Did you enjoy your day off?
1: No, because I mowed, and then I got our house ready for the rally renters. So I didn't enjoy it at all. It was miserable. It sucked.
0: But you didn't have to worry about
1: hot,
0: this place.
1: But though. I didn't have to look at your faces.
0: Yeah, yeah, yeah.
1: And that made it fun.
0: Including the new one?
1: But there's a new face over here. Sort of new. Kind of new.
0: She's been on one show.
1: She's been on one show so far.
0: I think she will
1: already
0: be on the future shows.
1: World renowned, from what I understand.
0: World renowned?
1: The blonde one is back, everybody.
3: The blonde one.
1: Hi, the blonde one. How are you?
2: Good. How are you
1: Good.
2: Doing?
0: The
1: Good.
0: Blonde one. She provides wisdom on this show.
1: Sort of. She got the show. We sent the last show you did to your mom.
2: Yeah.
1: And she said she liked it.
2: Yeah. She laughed.
1: Okay.
2: Yeah, for sure.
1: Did she laugh? I mean, was it with you or at you?
2: Probably both.
1: Okay, well, that's good to know.
2: Yeah.
1: Then what did she think about Stitch?
2: She asked how my future husband was doing today. Actually. Yeah.
0: I have that effect on people.
1: All right, buddy. That's.
2: She's like, your voice is just Mary so well. Oh my God, Mary.
0: See, I'm telling you, dude.
1: Right.
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11: From the Waring Sturgis Ford Weather Center, I'm meteorologist Ember Sky. Sunny and hot this afternoon with a high near 100. Tonight turns partly cloudy, dipping to 72. Friday stays sunny before a chance of afternoon thunderstorms with a high near 98.

0: What does a girl want? Blonde one?
1: Not you.
2: Oh, wow.
1: I'm kidding.
2: All right, tonight, summer nights, downtown, Rapid City.
3: Bittersweet.
2: Bittersweet is performing.
4: Brought to you by Aventera.
2: Are you gonna be down at summer nights tonight, Blonde One?
1: Yes.
2: Okay.
1: Absolutely. I am so excited because this will be my first time officially with you guys downtown tonight.
2: For sure.
1: So I could maybe meet some people, which would be cool.
2: You probably will. Yeah. Stitch will introduce you. I will. Right. I won't be talking to anybody normally outside of the normal circle that I do. So, yeah. Stitch, you'll be in charge of introducing.
4: I'm always in charge
2: to all the people that she needs to be introduced to.
4: Yeah.
2: Take her up on stage with you tonight.
4: I haven't even brought Zachy Moon up yet. And
2: why do you have to be the keeper of the stage?
4: Because it's my stage. It's the Coca-Cola stage.
2: Yeah.
4: And it's Summer Night stage, but it's been there. I've been there for 10 years, dude. Okay.
2: It's time to pass that torch, bro.
4: I've been wanting to pass the torch so I could play softball, but unfortunately Leslie quit.
2: Is softball still still a thing?
4: Yeah.
2: This late into the year?
4: My team is missing me. Yeah, it goes through August, bud.
2: How can it go? We have the rally and stuff. How do you do any of that stuff in August?
4: I know. Real stupid.
2: Do you play softball, Blonde One? Do you play softball?
1: I played baseball.
2: Did you really?
1: I was a real man.
2: You played sports though?
1: Yeah, I played baseball with my brother when I was younger. Yeah.
2: Did you do any like high school sports or anything like that? Or
1: yeah. So I played basketball.
2: Okay.
1: And then I was a football manager.
2: Okay.
1: Because you know
4: you were a water boy.
2: Manager.
4: She was a water boy. That's what they called me when I was the water boy.
2: Okay, then you weren't the manager, were you? They just
4: said. Yes, I was. I was the equipment manager facilitated water.
1: Okay. Yeah, I definitely was given water. There's definitely some photos of me.
2: You were athletic then.
1: Yeah.
2: Ish.
1: Yeah. I mean, I could run and do all that. My main thing was summer sports, so.
2: Okay.
1: Yeah, I was a little summer baby, so I was doing the wakeboarding, wake surfing.
2: Oh, you were a lake person.
1: Yeah. Yeah, but in Montana, though, clean, clear water. Down here, it's a little bit different.
2: Yeah, it's sketchy going into that water now. Yeah.
4: Oh, my goodness.
2: Okay.
4: I was just in it the other day, and it was awesome.
2: And look what happened to you.
4: It
2: made you crabby all week.
4: No,
2: that's what the water does to
4: crabby.
2: You.
4: I'm not crabby.
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0: Lover.
1: That's actually one of my top five Taylor Swift songs. Stop that. Sorry.
2: Stop that right now. All right. Either of you ever been to Harding County? You ever been up to Buffalo?
0: Buffalo, Wyoming?
2: Buffalo, South Dakota.
0: Oh, there's a Buffalo, South Dakota.
2: It's not too far off the Wyoming slash Montana border.
1: I want to say I've
2: Harding County.
1: By it or okay. seen it or through
0: so
1: it.
0: Who copied so, who is what I want to know.
1: I mean, there's a Las Vegas.
2: I'm going to guess that
1: Texas, okay.
2: Buffalo. Yeah, probably Paris, nobody Texas. Copied that. Somebody saw a buffalo near the town and then, well, that's what we'll call it. So,
0: yeah, back then they didn't have Google to double check to make sure that they weren't naming their town the same thing.
2: So, have you guys been following the story about Gus?
1: No, man.
2: Okay. Gus is the T-Rex that was sold at auction.
0: Whoa.
2: They wanted to get 30 mil for him.
0: 30?
2: $50 million.
0: Well, wow. I don't imagine there's a lot.
2: No.
0: So.
2: Not as complete as this was. 38-foot fossil. Wow. It was discovered up in Harding County, which is up by Buffalo, South Dakota. The guy that found it, it's named after the guy that found it. I don't remember. They don't have his name here in this particular article, I don't think. But here's my question, all right? So let's say you're a rancher, which I guess, blonde one, you kind of are.
0: Yeah.
2: You find this on your property, mm-hmm. right? It's the most complete T-Rex skeleton they've ever found. So it's yours.
0: More than the one in the Smithsonian?
2: More than Sue. Yeah, more wow. than Sue and all of that. So you find it, it's on your property, it's yours.
0: Yeah.
2: Science is like, hey, let's get this to a museum. We want to study this. We want to have it forever.
0: Yeah.
2: Blah, blah, blah. What do you do?
1: I sell it for $50 million.
2: What would you do?
1: What else are you going to do with it?
0: From a ranching standpoint, if it was affecting my ability to run cattle or something like that,
2: sure.
0: right, I would have to take all that into consideration.
2: Yeah.
0: I would for sure want to make sure that I wasn't at a loss because the profit margins are already very slim
2: sure.
0: with cattle running. But outside of that, I would donate it to the kids.
2: Two different things.
1: No, you wouldn't.
2: Here's the thing.
0: I could never spend $50 million. What am I going to do with it?
1: You're going to keep it and put it in the bank for your kids.
0: And I got a farm, okay? The farms provide. What more do I need?
1: Wow.
3: $50 million.
1: So you don't have to farm because that's hard work.
2: Well, and that's
1: and then you delegate somebody else.
2: That's the struggle here. Are the scientists are like, this sucks because we may never have access to this again because it's in private hands now.
1: Oh, somebody they sold it privately.
2: Yeah, they sold it privately.
1: But why didn't the scientists buy it?
2: Well, because a lot of scientists don't have $50 million laying around.
0: They're doing it for the love of the
2: dig.
0: All
2: right, exactly. So that's it. So yeah.
0: Wow.
2: And I'm gonna be on your side, Stitch.
1: Yeah, sell it. $50 million.
2: $50 million.
0: Yeah, I mean, don't get me wrong. I'm not saying I wouldn't want any millions. I just
2: right,
0: like wouldn't need 50.
2: Get it? Yeah. Okay.
4: Leslie, Stitch, and Houston are your coworkers on the second shift.
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12: From the Waring Sturgis Ford Weather Center, I'm meteorologist Ember Sky. Sunny and hot this afternoon, with a high near 100. Tonight turns partly cloudy, dipping to 72. Friday stays sunny before a chance of afternoon thunderstorms, with a high near 98.

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1: Are they still? I loved these guys for the hot minute they were everywhere. Are they still a thing?
2: They won Eurovision however many years ago,
1: right.
2: 5 or 6.
1: But I haven't heard anything from them since.
2: Because the lead singer actually went on and did a solo thing, and I can't remember his name. It's like Dominic or something.
1: Well, that sucks.
2: Moving on, 93.9 The Mix, one of the most underrated bands of the 90s. I say it every single time. It's the Gin Blossoms right here.

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1: If I said the word to either of you, irregardless, are you fine with that word?
2: Yeah.
1: Stitch?
0: What?
1: Are you fine with the word irregardless?
0: Irregardless?
1: Yeah.
0: Sure. Why wouldn't I be fine with it?
1: Because linguists say it's not a word.
2: What?
1: The word is regardless, not irregardless.
2: But irregardless is the opposite of regardless.
1: No, it's the exact same word.
2: What?
1: It is. And now, officially, the word is in the dictionary, so it's a real word. So all these people that, because haven't you ever been around just those annoying people that every time you say a word wrong, they want to correct you all the time, right?
2: Yeah.
1: I have inadvertently said the word.
0: You do that to me all the time.
1: Well, because you can't pronounce orangutan, okay?
0: Organtuan.
1: So, said organtuan. Oh, so people will say the word irregardless. People are like, that's not a word. You can't say it. It's regardless.
2: It's like, for me, it's when people say a lot, like, and they spell it all together. I'm like, it's two words. Get it right.
0: A lot.
1: Oh, yeah,
2: that's
1: true.
2: Words.
1: Right. Okay. Well, irregardless is in the dictionary, and it's perfectly acceptable to say.
0: What's the definition of irregardless?
1: Regardless means like beside the point or besides.
2: Yeah,
1: right?
0: I know that.
1: They both mean the same thing.
2: Irregardless. I guess they do.
1: They both mean the same thing.
2: Wow. My brain got tickled this morning.
1: Other words like impactful, enormity, spectate, enthuse, burglarize, incentivize, and conversate are all words that make people mad. Because technically, they're not the correct term for what you're trying to say, but they're legitimate.
0: Grammar Nazis, dude.
1: I thought you would be more. But you probably do say the word irregardless, don't you?
0: No, I don't.
1: Really? What do you say when you want to say besides?
0: Besides the point.
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0: I'm Scott Hanna.
1: And I'm Adam Ray.
0: And nobody, I mean nobody,
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7: From the Waring Sturgis Ford Weather Center, I'm meteorologist Ember Sky. Sunny and hot this afternoon with a high near 100. Tonight turns partly cloudy, dipping to 72. Friday stays sunny before a chance of afternoon thunderstorms with a high near 98.

0: Lady Gaga with Bruno Mars, or Peter Hernandez, as I like to call him, because that's his real
1: Hernandez?
0: That's his real name.
1: What?
0: What's Lady
1: Since
0: Gaga's
1: when?
0: Real name?
1: Huh?
0: What's Lady Gaga's
2: what is
0: real name?
2: Her real name? I'll look it up.
1: Question.
2: Hang on.
0: It's like Bethany or something.
1: Bethany.
2: So we still got to talk about this watery diarrhea.
0: What?
1: Oh, no.
0: Yeah, 2 years ago this wasn't happening.
2: Well, this has happened multiple times before.
0: I know. It's just, every it's weekend
2: just,
0: for me.
2: It's just never been this severe. So the cyclosporiasis that's going around, 7,000 confirmed now, 34 states, still not here in South Dakota.
0: Are we going to shut down everything like we did COVID so we don't have explosive
1: that.
0: Diarrhea on the street?
1: I don't
2: You think it's happening
1: that.
2: Here?
1: Absolutely.
2: It's not. No, this isn't.
1: I got food poisoning recently, and I don't think it was food poisoning.
2: What do you think it was? You thought it was cyclosporiasis?
0: You can't confirm that unless you went to the doctor and they confirmed it.
1: Are you going to pay for me to go to the doctor for something that happened 2 weeks ago? I'll gladly yeah,
2: she'll take the money.
0: I don't think they can test that now, probably. I don't know.
2: Well, this is getting worse, and you will know if you have it, because this is not just a food poisoning stomach bug. 24 hours later, it's done. Mm-hmm. You are firing out of all holes at this point.
0: Even your ear hole?
2: Probably with this thing, yes, 100%. So it is, they have determined now it is that bag lettuce. And now Taco Bell, it has happened from a cup, not here, not in Rapid City, need to make that perfectly clear. Mm-hmm. In some Taco Bells, they found this.
1: What about Culver's?
2: Culver's is fine. They cooked the beef too long.
1: But the lettuce.
2: The lettuce. Well, that's don't do bag lettuce. Don't.
0: Are you talking about shredded lettuce?
2: Bleach or use any household cleaners. People are putting bleach in their food now.
0: What?
1: Oh,
2: to
1: no.
2: try to kill this.
1: Yo,
2: what?
1: Don't go blind.
0: How stupid
1: do
0: are
1: that.
0: Y'all?
2: Yeah.
1: Don't do
0: don't
1: that.
0: Be dumb.
2: We know how stupid people are. Cooking vegetables to at least 158 degrees is what you have to do now to offer
0: Hold
2: the
0: on,
2: strongest
0: okay,
2: protection.
0: Can we go back?
2: Oh, go ahead.
0: Please.
2: Yeah. What?
0: Is it shredded lettuce? Bag shredded lettuce or just any bag lettuce?
2: Any bag lettuce. Avoid. Okay.
0: So like a head of lettuce is fine?
2: Got to wash it real good. And you got to peel off the outer layer. A couple of them. It's everywhere, man.
1: Aren't like, they if you saying go, it's a parasite?
2: It is a parasite.
0: If you go
2: yes.
0: to Walmart,
1: so
0: though, they do
1: wash
0: it.
1: Is a parasite going to just only like live on the outside and follow the rule that we want to believe that it's going to only be on the outside? Like for me personally, I'm like, screw it. Like I need the pits of hell to fire my lettuce, please.
2: Yeah, well, and who's going to cook lettuce to 158 degrees?
0: Not
2: do you
0: me.
2: Cook lettuce that?
0: To no, you don't
1: no.
0: cook lettuce at
1: it
0: all.
1: It disintegrates. Yeah. There's no more lettuce, okay? You get like, yeah, you get broth. You get lettuce broth at that point.
0: Lettuce broth.
2: Lettuce broth. Ugh. I just want to keep notifying people of this, though, because, it,
1: yeah,
2: like I said,
1: serious.
2: It's not here in South Dakota.
0: You don't know that.
2: But, well, we don't, technically. But so far, the little map shows me that it's not. So I'm believing the little map.
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1: So Stitch just threw out a term that I think I had heard before, but I did a little research into it because it kind of ties into something else scary I want to talk about, Stitch. Thank you for making this a scary afternoon on the radio now. Flock cameras.
0: Don't say that, man.
1: They're a network of AI-powered automated license plate readers used by police, HOAs. HOAs, really?
2: Yeah. HOA?
1: Okay, there I'm there.
2: No.
1: People are saying
0: this is a national security threat, but
2: they're already power hungry.
0: They're very, it's very sinister what's behind this. They're basically gathering information that it's just fine.
1: Here's the controversy.
0: But it's not.
1: While law enforcement agents credit flock cameras with solving crimes and improving neighborhood safety, the technology faced pushback from privacy advocates like the American Civil Liberties Union. Mm-hmm. Critics say Fourth Amendment concerns, arguing the system creates a mass surveillance network that tracks everyday travel without a warrant.
0: Well, they're already doing that anyways, so it's like, what's new?
1: Okay, can I throw something else at you then? You want something else scary? Have you heard of the Phantom Twist drone?
2: No. What is that?
0: That just sounds like something you did in your bed sheets.
1: Come on, baby.
2: God, no.
1: Okay. No, developed by researchers at Northwestern University. Spins at 25 revolutions per second. Okay.
2: Wow.
1: Not just the blades, the entire camera.
2: Does it make it invisible then?
1: Exactly. It creates a motion blur effect that helps it avoid detection. So unlike traditional drones with fixed parts that remain visible, every part of Phantom Twist spins in circles, making it difficult to spot. So this thing could be right outside your bedroom window right now, Stitch. And what's it going to see?
0: It would have a good time.
1: No, it wouldn't. No, it wouldn't.
0: It definitely would.
1: I think it got out there, and then I saw one throw up.
0: Just throw up oil? Or like what was it throwing up?
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15: From the Waring Sturgis Ford Weather Center, I'm meteorologist Ember Sky. Sunny and hot this afternoon with a high near 100. Tonight turns partly cloudy, dipping to 72. Friday stays sunny before a chance of afternoon thunderstorms with a high near 98.

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1: She's about to embark on a massive, massive tour for her new album, of course. It goes all the way through next spring.
2: Holy crap.
1: I want to see her live. I would too. Here's Britney Spears before she shaved her hair. This is actually one of my favorite Britney songs. You drive me crazy.
2: You're driving me crazy.

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0: Yes, actually, so Bobby Brown, the makeup artist, who's also
1: Okay.
0: like a multi like selling best like New York
1: Okay.
0: Times bestselling author, she's a wonderful makeup artist that actually was getting backlash for her makeup, like some influencer was saying that it wasn't great. Anyways, I digress. There was an influencer who was making fun of her, but then did a slop application. If this is what I'm thinking of,
1: Okay, well, let me see
0: and
1: if it is. Yeah.
0: yeah.
1: Okay. So no, go ahead. I mean, so what is the definition of a slop face?
0: It's where they were literally taking like a gallon of a foundation and pouring it onto their face so that it's so thick, and then they're setting it with an insane amount of powder.
1: Okay.
0: Like it is some carnival stuff for
1: Okay,
0: sure.
1: I think, well, this might be similar because what
0: Okay.
1: they're referring to as slop face is the homogenization of Hollywood beauty standards, the result of decisions by the gatekeepers of stardom,
0: Yeah.
1: as well as by the stars themselves, who urge plastic surgeons, cosmetic dentists, and dermatologists to achieve on-trend looks they hope will benefit or extend their careers. Meaning,
0: Yes.
1: in a way, everybody is looking exactly the same in
0: Yeah.
1: Hollywood because they're worried about
0: Yeah.
1: not being.
0: Yeah, the beauty standards are getting more and more narrow for
1: Okay.
0: sure. Yeah. So you have to have, a certain shape of your lips and your eyebrows have to be like a certain level of thickness or whatever.
1: Does this help? Does this help us in, I mean, in movies
2: No.
1: and TV
2: What do
1: and
2: you
1: film and
2: think?
1: everything?
2: This doesn't help us at all.
1: Do you
0: No,
1: remember when we had?
0: absolutely not. I love individuality
1: Yeah.
0: and I always felt that like I always encourage my clients to like be reflected as who they internally are.
1: Right.
0: Like just be like the brightened version of how they feel internally, right? Like they shouldn't
1: Well,
0: be
1: don't you remember when we had
0: all the same.
1: actors like Sylvester Stallone? He literally had a paralyzed part of his face, right?
2: Hey, that reminds
0: Yeah.
2: me.
0: He's
1: He
0: got a
1: wasn't.
0: new show coming out.
2: Have you seen the new movie that it's about?
1: The Rocky, the making of Rocky?
2: No, it's
0: Yes.
2: not the making of Rocky. It's
1: Yes.
2: about Sylvester Stallone and how he got that role. Which
0: Yeah.
2: it looked, and the actor they got, it looks pretty good, man. I'm not gonna lie to you.
0: I literally saw that this morning for the
1: Is
0: first
1: Iron
0: time.
1: Man in it? Or something, Steven?
2: Are you serious?
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2: From the Waring Sturgis Ford Weather Center, I'm meteorologist Ember Sky. Sunny and hot this afternoon with a high near 100. Tonight turns partly cloudy, dipping to 72. Friday stays sunny before a chance of afternoon thunderstorms with a high near 98.

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0: Where's Dua Lipa at, dude?
1: Married.
0: I thought Sorry. You would know.
1: Yeah. She got married, I quit.
0: Well,
1: she's with her. She's with her husband now.
0: I figured she'd be putting new music out here pretty quick.
1: Dua disappointed me.
2: I always confuse her with Wonder Woman.
0: Oh, Gal Gadot?
2: Yeah, dude. They kind of look the same.
1: I can see that. What was your, I'm going to get real personal here. Yeah. What was your GPA in high school?
0: Mine?
1: Yeah.
0: 3.9.
1: What was yours? Do you remember?
2: Fudge. I don't know. It probably wasn't very good.
1: Mine wasn't. Mine was terrible.
2: I didn't do homework. I figured out a hack. I didn't do homework, but I'd get all the tests like 100%. Yeah. And then I could pull out with like a B average.
1: Okay. I had a 2.6.
0: Wow.
2: Yeah.
0: Okay.
2: No, I was probably
1: just barely passed.
0: I think school is very easy if you just pay attention and do your work.
1: Okay. Smarty pants.
0: But anyways.
1: Listen to this kid.
2: But my home life was crap. Okay. Yeah, I didn't do homework at home.
0: I missed a 4.0 grade point average my senior year because my English teacher decided to give me an 89, which was a B.
1: So what I'm hearing is you had almost a 4.0 in high school and this is the career you ended up with.
0: That's right.
1: Okay.
0: And this is why I decided to make people laugh.
1: There was a Florida high school graduate who had an 11.99 weighted GPA.
0: You can't do that.
1: You
0: can't. That's impossible.
2: All the extracurriculars and like showing up early for 0 hour.
1: He surpassed the previous state record of 11.8. What he did was he completed 20 AP classes, 24 dual enrollment college courses through the University of Florida. By the time he graduated high school, he had an associate's degree.
0: So basically, he
2: didn't
0: have
2: AI did it all for him. AI.
0: Basically, he didn't have any friends.
2: He didn't do that.
1: No,
2: at all.
1: He didn't. Well, I don't know. He said I took all the hardest classes. I kind of exhausted all of my high school's curriculum. Mm-hmm. He said he's going to attend Duke University in the fall.
0: Cool.
2: Probably
0: where he won't have any friends.
1: Why do you need friends? So what? with a brain like that, give that to me.
2: Yeah.
1: Give me that. I don't need the friends. To heck with your friends.
0: It's just hard work, man.
1: It's not hard work. Sometimes
2: it's
1: there, too.
2: Were you just talking about school's not hard? Just show up and do it?
0: But I'm just saying, even though he did it, that's just hard work. He's showing up and doing work.
1: The high school is now saying, look, we can't ever have anybody with a 12-point GPA anymore either. So they're going to change it all. So it's not as easy to get something like that. Although
2: he'll be the last person to ever get it. I mean, if he actually didn't solicit, like, Claude or whoever to help him out with this, right, the AI stuff. Like, that's a huge achievement.
1: It is.
2: Sure.
1: It's amazing.
2: Like,
1: to have an associate's degree before you even graduate high school.
0: I would like to understand, what is schools doing to combat, ChatGPT and Claude?
1: They have school ChatGPT.
2: What?
1: And then that combats, they have another one that combats that
0: one. I'm saying where kids their essays through ChatGPT or their research.
2: Well,
0: there's
2: something that scans it, right?
1: They have scanners that do it, but they have also taken those exact same scanners, taken paragraphs from Mary Shelley's Frankenstein book, came back and said 100% AI.
0: What?
1: Yep. We're almost there, Stitch. We're almost at the end of everything.
0: Yeah.
1: Okay, buddy.
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1: All right, blonde one. Well, it's just you and I in here. Stitch went out to, I don't know, get some medication for something. Okay. We are, and I can let people know this. We are trying, we're coming up with a name for you to be on the show. Okay?
2: Yeah, right.
1: All right. So we're not going to tell anybody yet. You're going to take some time to think over some things. That's why we keep calling you the blonde one on this show till we get you your name.
2: Yeah.
1: There was a 26-year-old mom who, and parents have given kids weird names.
2: Right.
1: We can totally agree. Blanket. Michael Jackson gave his kid the name Blanket.
2: Oh, yeah. Priscilla Blanket.
1: Yes.
2: In Excess's, not Priscilla, their daughter.
1: Right. In Excess's lead singer gave his daughter the name Tiger Lily.
2: Yeah. And then West.
1: Which one?
2: Northwest.
1: Oh, yeah, right. Yep. That was a whole other thing, too.
3: Blue.
1: Blue.
2: Blue, Beyonce's daughter and Jay-Z's daughter.
1: Yep. This woman gave her daughter the name Love.
2: Mm-hmm.
1: It's her first name.
3: That's cool.
2: Okay.
1: Her middle name's Lee.
3: That's lovely. Great. I like that.
2: Oh, she's lovely. Oh, cute.
3: I love that. What's her last name, though? Is it Lovely?
1: It's her last name, I believe... is Shriner.
2: Lovely Shriner?
1: Lovely Shriner.
2: Like the Shriners like with the hats?
1: Like, yes, like the circus. I wanted to laugh at this and make fun of it and be like, see, here's just another...
3: No, this is great.
2: Yeah.
3: I love this.
1: I love this name.
3: Yeah. Have you ever watched the show You on Netflix?
1: No.
2: Oh my God.
1: It sounds
2: Why
1: stupid.
2: Are you bringing
3: Season
2: that up?
3: Season 2, her name is Love.
1: I like
2: it.
1: It's,
2: is?
1: It's much better. It's much better than, what is it, Nevea? The heaven, heaven spelled backwards.
2: Nevea.
1: Yeah. Is that what it is, mm-hmm. Nevea?
2: Yeah.
1: That's stupid. This, I like. I do. Her middle name is L-E-A, but they pronounce it Lee. So her name is Love Lee.
2: That's cute.
1: I wanted to make fun of this. But I prefaced it when you weren't in here by saying we're trying to come up with a name for the blonde one.
3: It's blonde one.
1: And so maybe we could have stole Love Lee. I don't know. I wouldn't have worked.
3: Lovely the blonde one.
1: Lovely the blonde one? I don't like any of that.
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11: 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Order now with the Culver's app. And don't forget to join Delicious Rewards to earn points with every bite. You know, I might go order one for myself.
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13: From the Waring Sturgis Ford Weather Center, I'm meteorologist Ember Sky. Sunny and hot this afternoon with a high near 100. Tonight turns partly cloudy, dipping to 72. Friday stays sunny before a chance of afternoon thunderstorms with a high near 98.

Somber with home record. You're hanging out with your second shift, Stitch Houston, and the Blonde Room. Here's Steven Sanchez with Until I Found You. It's 93.9 The Mix.

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